0: a bossy Aussie Air Supply from 4th of July, 1981, song 24 on That Thing's 40 on the 4th. Next, the only vocals-free song on the countdown.
1: Listen, my children, and you shall hear of the Midsummer Raid at the Paul Revere's, of our patio party, kids and grown-ups galore, where Chex patio mix caused a delicious uproar. Such munching and crunching and shouts of encore, that time and again Paul ran to make more. 2 cups of wheat Chex, 2 of corn Chex, 2 of rice, with pretzels and nuts and light on the spice. Paul made his snack so quick and so breezy, for it is true, the recipe's easy. So they downed the last bowl, then left arm in arm, and took our recipe home to every village and farm.
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0: Billy Preston's Out of Space, blasting off all the way to number one on the 4th of July, 72, song 23, and our 40 on the 4th.
1: 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OPM Caipiga!
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& O'Day's Undercover Angel, song 22 from 4th of July, 1977. 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

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From 4th of July, 66, Tommy, she might do the hanky-panky, but do you ring her bell? 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
3: Wet Ones, disposable moist towelettes in the pop-up dispenser for instant cleanup at barbecues, in the car, at the office. 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
0: pop

top of the heap on Independence Day 1964, the Beach Boys and song 17. Flashing forward 13 fourths of July for song 16. Today in 1977, Sean Cassidy ruled the roost. The Do Run Run was number 111.

Raphael Ravenscroft playing and Jerry Rafferty singing song 15 from July 4th, 78. Few people were thinking about AI today in 1969, but these next two guys had it all figured out on the number one.

0: if Sager and Evans really could see the future, they'd have known that would be their only hit. More 40 on the Fourth on the way on show 600 of
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That Thing with 40 on the Fourth Countdown Extras. Other songs heard on your transistors on July 4th's past. From Michael Jackson today in 1972. And The Animals on 4th of July, 66.

That Thing's 40 on the 4th. A couple of extras from the rack in the back of the shack. Eruption from July 4th, 78. And the Bangles from today in 86.

0: 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OPM Kaibigan. Manila Mayor Isko Moreno-Damagoso has signed an executive order creating a citywide task force to prevent school violence and strengthen emergency preparedness following incidents of campus violence in recent weeks. The new Manila School and Community Safety Task Force will adopt a prevention-first approach by intensifying efforts to eliminate illegal firearms, act on credible warning signs of violence, and prepare schools for emergency response. Moreno added that students found involved in any of the aforementioned violations, whether committed inside or outside school premises, could face expulsion, barring them from enrolling in Manila's public schools. The National Bureau of Investigation in Central Visayas will roll out a series of school safety seminars across Cebu and Bohol this July. The seminars will cover cybersecurity, including the protection of students' personal data, identifying online scams, and recognizing phishing attempts. Other topics include digital etiquette, promoting respectful online communication, preventing cyberbullying, and responding to online harassment. A 14-year-old suspect in the deadly school shooting in Tacloban will stay at a Department of Social Welfare and Development facility for as long as it takes to rehabilitate him. He is detained in a youth facility. OPM
1: Kaibigan. From Seaboard Networks.
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at number 12, the top tune on the 4th of July, 1967. The Association's Windy, because humid would not have made a very good name.

0: Every Breath You Take, which should have been the Air Supply song. The Police, number one, July 4th, 83, song 11 on that. Things 40 on the 4th, celebrating show 600 with two guys, maybe a few others.
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0: King's Tapestry. Song 10 on our 40 on the 4th. Let's sing!
1: We're back with more. That's it.

Andy Gibbs shadow dancing. I can only do shadow puppets, but my bunny is very good. Next song, 8 from America's Birthday in 63, when the number one song just happened to be sung by a group of U.S. Marines, the

imagine what the record company party must have been like when that song hit number one for Three Dog Night on the 4th of July, 1970. Song 7 on That Thing's 40 on the 4th. The Thing with Richard Bell. And on we go to July 4th, 1975.

0: That Thing, 40 on the Fourth, song 5 from Herb Alpert, who at 91 still performs that live. This Guy's in Love with You, number 1 on the 4th of July, 1968. And from the guy with the horn, we go to the piano man next. Hey, look who just walked in.
1: Hi, Tom Baudette from Motel 6 with a thought. Tom was at the local grade school recital the other day while the kids were doing America the Beautiful. And it got me thinking. Motel 6 is a lot like that song. Stay with me here. From out front in the parking lot, you can look up and see those spacious skies. In some places, you can look out over amber waves of grain. I'm Tom Baudette from Motel 6, where America still looks beautiful, and we'll leave the light on for you.

Billy Joel, number one on July 4th, 1980, and song four on our 40 on the 4th. I know I just played the spot, but no, this song is not sponsored by Motel 6, but it is song three, and was number one 4th of July, 1976 for Starland Vocal Band, when I assume the rates were lower.

0: just to be clear, following Afternoon Delight with this song was completely coincidental. Stones from the first British Invasion, number one, July 4th, 65. 40 on the fourth, song two, and here comes number one.
1: Taking you back to the summer of 74.
0: The 4th of July, 74 to be exact. Back when I was watching the fireworks over my hometown's lake, and the radios were blasting this from the Hughes

0: Artemis's Hanson was played by Mabel Page. The two women shoppers were Kay Wiley and Barbara Pepper. And the policeman was Emery Parnell.
1: And the announcer who makes everything official was the amazing Bill Quinn.
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1: If you like our show, tell everyone you know and tell the station you're hearing us on. This is Rich Appel. 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
1: With two more 4th of July extras, Gladys Knight and the Pips from July 4th, 71, After the Hollies from Today in 67. 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

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OPM Kaibigan. Manila Mayor Isko Moreno-Damagoso has signed an executive order creating a citywide task force to prevent school violence and strengthen emergency preparedness following incidents of campus violence in recent weeks. The new Manila School and Community Safety Task Force will adopt a prevention-first approach by intensifying efforts to eliminate illegal firearms, act on credible warning signs of violence, and prepare schools for emergency response. Moreno added that students found involved in any of the aforementioned violations, whether committed inside or outside school premises, could face expulsion, barring them from enrolling in Manila's public schools. The National Bureau of Investigation in Central Visayas will roll out a series of school safety seminars across Cebu and Bohol this July. The seminars will cover cybersecurity, including the protection of students' personal data, identifying online scams, and recognizing phishing attempts. Other topics include digital etiquette, promoting respectful online communication, preventing cyberbullying, and responding to online harassment. A 14-year-old suspect in the deadly school shooting in Tacloban will stay at a Department of Social Welfare and Development facility for as long as it takes to rehabilitate him. He is detained in a youth facility.

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OPM Kaibigan. Manila Mayor Isko Moreno-Damagoso has signed an executive order creating a citywide task force to prevent school violence and strengthen emergency preparedness following incidents of campus violence in recent weeks. The new Manila School and Community Safety Task Force will adopt a prevention-first approach by intensifying efforts to eliminate illegal firearms, act on credible warning signs of violence, and prepare schools for emergency response. Moreno added that students found involved in any of the aforementioned violations, whether committed inside or outside school premises, could face expulsion, barring them from enrolling in Manila's public schools. The National Bureau of Investigation in Central Visayas will roll out a series of school safety seminars across Cebu and Bohol this July. The seminars will cover cybersecurity, including the protection of students' personal data, identifying online scams, and recognizing phishing attempts. Other topics include digital etiquette, promoting respectful online communication, preventing cyberbullying, and responding to online harassment. A 14-year-old suspect in the deadly school shooting in Tacloban will stay at a Department of Social Welfare and Development facility for as long as it takes to rehabilitate him. He is detained in a youth facility.

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OPM Kaibigan. Manila Mayor Isko Moreno-Damagoso has signed an executive order creating a citywide task force to prevent school violence and strengthen emergency preparedness following incidents of campus violence in recent weeks. The new Manila School and Community Safety Task Force will adopt a prevention-first approach by intensifying efforts to eliminate illegal firearms, act on credible warning signs of violence, and prepare schools for emergency response. Moreno added that students found involved in any of the aforementioned violations, whether committed inside or outside school premises, could face expulsion, barring them from enrolling in Manila's public schools. The National Bureau of Investigation in Central Visayas will roll out a series of school safety seminars across Cebu and Bohol this July. The seminars will cover cybersecurity, including the protection of students' personal data, identifying online scams, and recognizing phishing attempts. Other topics include digital etiquette, promoting respectful online communication, preventing cyberbullying, and responding to online harassment. A 14-year-old suspect in the deadly school shooting in Tacloban will stay at a Department of Social Welfare and Development facility for as long as it takes to rehabilitate him. He is detained in a youth facility.

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OPM.

the new OPM Kaibigan. 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OPM Kaibigan. Manila Mayor Isko Moreno-Damagoso has signed an executive order creating a citywide task force to prevent school violence and strengthen emergency preparedness following incidents of campus violence in recent weeks. The new Manila School and Community Safety Task Force will adopt a prevention-first approach by intensifying efforts to eliminate illegal firearms, act on credible warning signs of violence, and prepare schools for emergency response. Moreno added that students found involved in any of the aforementioned violations, whether committed inside or outside school premises, could face expulsion, barring them from enrolling in Manila's public schools. The National Bureau of Investigation in Central Visayas will roll out a series of school safety seminars across Cebu and Bohol this July. The seminars will cover cybersecurity, including the protection of students' personal data, identifying online scams, and recognizing phishing attempts. Other topics include digital etiquette, promoting respectful online communication, preventing cyberbullying, and responding to online harassment. A 14-year-old suspect in the deadly school shooting in Tacloban will stay at a Department of Social Welfare and Development facility for as long as it takes to rehabilitate him. He is detained in a youth facility.

0: The new OPM Kaibigan. Welcome to the new OPM Kaibigan, your all-day hit music station with the best of today's OPM and international hit music. 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OPM Kaibigan. Manila Mayor Isko Moreno-Damagoso has signed an executive order creating a citywide task force to prevent school violence and strengthen emergency preparedness following incidents of campus violence in recent weeks. The new Manila School and Community Safety Task Force will adopt a prevention-first approach by intensifying efforts to eliminate illegal firearms, act on credible warning signs of violence, and prepare schools for emergency response. Moreno added that students found involved in any of the aforementioned violations, whether committed inside or outside school premises, could face expulsion, barring them from enrolling in Manila's public schools. The National Bureau of Investigation in Central Visayas will roll out a series of school safety seminars across Cebu and Bohol this July. The seminars will cover cybersecurity, including the protection of students' personal data, identifying online scams, and recognizing phishing attempts. Other topics include digital etiquette, promoting respectful online communication, preventing cyberbullying, and responding to online harassment. A 14-year-old suspect in the deadly school shooting in Tacloban will stay at a Department of Social Welfare and Development facility for as long as it takes to rehabilitate him. He is detained in a youth facility. OPM Kaibigan, hits
1: your ears. OPM. You want it.
2: Testing 1-2.
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0: The Back in the Day replay with Paco Lopez.
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0: 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But the way she found out was kind of weird.
1: My husband actually surprised me with it. Somehow he got the news first, and I was washing dishes in the kitchen, and he comes up over to me with the camera, and he's always on his phone trying to get some type of video, you know? And so I'm washing the dishes, and he comes over, and he has the camera all in my face. So, how do you feel? And I'm like, huh? I'm washing the dishes. And he's like, no, really, what do you feel like right now? I was like,

It's a Back in the Day replay, and Mary J. Blige's two Lifetime movies, Real Love and Strength of a Woman, have gotten a tremendous amount of attention because people are saying

This is the Back in the Day replay. And how big is Beyonce? Well, check this out. Beyonce threw a pair of $250 sunglasses from the stage into the crowd at one of her concerts in London during her Renaissance concert tour. This lucky fan who caught the sunglasses, Global Valentino, real name Valentino Rodriguez, decided that he was going to auction them off. And he got 17

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Jericho. Thank you for listening. We're doing a special show this weekend where every single song on the show was number one, but not just number one for at least 4 weeks. And it wasn't number one just on the Hot 100 charts. It was number one on the R&B charts as well, and sat on top of the charts for a non-consecutive 5.

0: a replay and time for a rewind. It was the year The Simpsons debuted on Fox Television. Microsoft released Windows 3.0. The top TV show on the small screen was Cheers. In Super Bowl 24, the 49ers beat the Broncos 55-10. And the biggest movie at the box office, starring Patrick Swayze, Demi Moore, and Whoopi Goldberg, was Ghost.
1: $4 million! Oh my God! What am I going to do with this money? I'm going to make my sister go to a vet bar because, you know, she's way too big.
2: Wait. I've got an idea. Take the check out of your purse.
1: Are you right?
2: Endorse it.
1: No, if I endorse it, then if I drop it, somebody will get it.
2: It's not your money. It's blood money. I was killed for this money. Now endorse the check.
1: Well, Sam, what are you going to do with it?
2: Look over there.
1: I know you don't think I'm giving this $4 million to a bunch of nuns.
0: And sitting at the top of the charts, it was...

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NBA replay. So where did Schaefer Shamir Smith, a.k.a. Neo, get his stage name? Well, rap producer Dion Big D Evans said that Neo saw music the same way Neo beheld the Matrix and started calling him that.

0: in the Day replay. I'm Paco, your host. And Sean Stockman of Boyz II Men went on his gram, did a live feed, and was talking about being an OG, how he sees the fellas in today's game talking about all their material things to impress women. Here's what he had to say.
1: Here's how I grew up. If you had a guy whose game was only to talk about his clothes, his cars, his money, his crib, and all of that to bag a young lady, that's a dude with no game. That ain't sexy. And honestly, to real women, that ain't sexy. Because a real woman don't care what you got.

Back in the Day Replay, I'm Paco, and this was 112's biggest song ever. It was top 10 in 7 different countries, number 1 in the U.S., and it was nominated for the Best R&B Performance by Duo or Group at the 2002 Grammys. From 2001, here's Peaches and Cream.

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0: 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It's my girl, my muse, my destiny. It's Linda Law.
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8: You're locked into the Soul Show, and this is the rhythm that moves you. As we head into 9 weeks of summer, we're changing up the pace a little bit. The days are longer, the nights are warmer, and honestly, you don't need me breaking that mood. So for the rest of July and August, we're cutting back on the talk and letting the needle stay in the groove. Less interruptions, more of the deep cuts, classic rhythm and pure soul you tune in for. Let's get right to it. Here's Ramsey Lewis.
9: Soul with Linda Law. Even the palm trees are shaking, man.

This is the Summer Soul Show with six in a row. You listen to Ramsey Lewis. We had A Bit of Stone, also Starpoint, a new one from Fred Keith and Marcus, a classic from Leon Haywood, and the band 29 with Lenny White. As promised, it's less talk and more soul music this summer.

And that concludes our first of Linda Law Summer Soul Shows. I played GQ for you, also The Magnificent Manhattans, and a bit of Bernard Wright. A groovy song by Clique, of course, the outstanding band Atlantic Star, and Miss Sierra Sellers as last one in this six in a row. Please keep cool and stay healthy. I will be back next week with more Summer Soul. The Linda Law.

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2: It's time for
3: that. Hiya, how are you doing? Phil B back with another hour of marvellous mashups in the mix. This week I've raided the archive a bit, starting with this G-Fire mash. Atlantic Ocean versus Nomad. Phil B.

me up on the socials. You can find me at Phil B Mashups on Instagram and Facebook. Let me know what you're up to and where you're listening. Those contact details again, at Phil B Mashups on Instagram and Facebook. 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

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Now this coming in, this is Almighty, the Disco Lab extended edit of the brilliant Express 2 featuring David Byrne and Lazy. Has a very long intro.

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0: Welcome back to the Neon Future Cave Studio here at Aoki's Playhouse. Hope you're having a great week. Coming up on this week's mix, I've got a stack of new music from Sick Dope, Jessica Otterfred, Linny, Borgius, and of course, drop-in Steve Aoki music.
1: Aoki's House.
0: But we're going to start off with Laco and Remy and their new release on Dimmock. It's called I'm Not Going Anywhere.

many drugs are you on right now? When's the last time you went to bed? How many people are even gonna remember this tomorrow? You know what I

0: off of me, Steve Aoki, and we're going to jump right into an Aoki flashback mini mix of tracks that were released in 2021.
1: And now, the Aoki flashback track of the week.
0: Kicking off with my collab with Armin van Buuren, this is called Music Means Love Forever.

0: Trumpet and Stars, Tarantino. Before that, that's the Moe's Pizzeria remix of Ryu's theme from Capcom Sound Team. That's Street Fighter, you know, Ryu from Street Fighter.
1: In the mix with Steve Aoki.
0: It's me, Steve Aoki, and if you want to know where I'll be playing over the summer, head to my website, steveaoki.com. You're listening right now to Aoki's House, and it's time for this week's Aoki Bootcamp Mix. Starting off with Wake and Luma and the release on Dimmock in the Dark.

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1: 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OPM.

You just heard Killer, Thinking About You. And that's a great start of this week's episode of Prismatic by Tiësto. Great to be listening. I got some great music for you coming up by Mike Mumberg, Pegassi, The Rocket Man, Lil Va Blue, Two-Faced, and many more. But first, Who's Fault and K1, you're here.

This is Prismatic by Tiësto, and just in the mix you heard Two Faced and Yawning. Before that, Mike Mumberg Dreaming, New Tone Forever, and New Mind Got No Love. And this is Nova Blue, Do It Like Me.

Bridge Medic by Tiesto in the mix. And you just heard M. Nymphea, Only If I Had One More. Before that, That's Go and Reason. And One Heart, You Know, Baby Jane and Medusa in the Shock remix. I also played False, Lose My Mind. And this is Syrup Eve, Gonna Trust You in the Baron Von Trax remix.

I just played the revival of a classic done by Rocketman, Sasha Harland and York on the Beach. After that, Light Force, Join Me in the Dare Edit, and Odie Ray, Show Me the Unknown. And this is the last track for tonight, Tom Carroll, Wicked With You.

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0: Welcome back to the Neon Future Cave Studio here at Aoki's Playhouse. Hope you're having a great week. Coming up on this week's mix, I've got a stack of new music from Sick Dope, Jessica Autofret, Linny, Borgius, and of course, drop-in Steve Aoki music.
1: Aoki's House.
0: But we're going to start off with Laco and Remy and their new release on Dimmock. It's called I'm Not Going Anywhere.
1: You

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0: 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You're locked into Aoki's house with me, Steve Aoki, and let's get into the Aoki pick of the week.
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0: Dallas with me, Steve Aoki, and we're going to jump right into an Aoki flashback mini-mix of tracks that were released in 2021.
1: And now, the Aoki flashback track of the week.
0: Kicking off with my collab with Armin van Buuren, this is called Music Means Love Forever.

0: Trumpet and Stars Tarantino. Before that, that's the Moe's Pizzeria remix of Ryu's theme from Capcom Sound Team. That's Street Fighter, you know, Ryu from Street Fighter.
1: In the mix with Steve Aoki.
0: It's me, Steve Aoki, and if you want to know where I'll be playing over the summer, head to my website, steveaoki.com. 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Starting off with Wake and Luma and the release on Dimmock in the Dark.

a remix of Immortal from Toolot and Aloe Block, which you can find out on the HeroQuest 3 remix album. If you want to know where I'll be playing over the next month or plan ahead for the summer, head over to my website, cvok.com. Before I go, just some time for one more. Hyper Sample from High Society. In the mix with Steve.

0: It was the David Guetta playlist. Bye-bye. 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
1: 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OPM Kaibigan. Manila Mayor Isko Moreno-Damagoso has signed an executive order creating a citywide task force to prevent school violence and strengthen emergency preparedness following incidents of campus violence in recent weeks. The new Manila School and Community Safety Task Force will adopt a prevention-first approach by intensifying efforts to eliminate illegal firearms, act on credible warning signs of violence, and prepare schools for emergency response. Moreno added that students found involved in any of the aforementioned violations, whether committed inside or outside school premises, could face expulsion, barring them from enrolling in Manila's public schools. The National Bureau of Investigation in Central Visayas will roll out a series of school safety seminars across Cebu and Bohol this July. The seminars will cover cybersecurity, including the protection of students' personal data, identifying online scams, and recognizing phishing attempts. Other topics include digital etiquette, promoting respectful online communication, preventing cyberbullying, and responding to online harassment. A 14-year-old suspect in the deadly school shooting in Tacloban will stay at a Department of Social Welfare and Development facility for as long as it takes to rehabilitate him. He is detained in a youth facility.

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OPM Kaibigan. Manila Mayor Isko Moreno-Damagoso has signed an executive order creating a citywide task force to prevent school violence and strengthen emergency preparedness following incidents of campus violence in recent weeks. The new Manila School and Community Safety Task Force will adopt a prevention-first approach by intensifying efforts to eliminate illegal firearms, act on credible warning signs of violence, and prepare schools for emergency response. Moreno added that students found involved in any of the aforementioned violations, whether committed inside or outside school premises, could face expulsion, barring them from enrolling in Manila's public schools. The National Bureau of Investigation in Central Visayas will roll out a series of school safety seminars across Cebu and Bohol this July. The seminars will cover cybersecurity, including the protection of students' personal data, identifying online scams, and recognizing phishing attempts. Other topics include digital etiquette, promoting respectful online communication, preventing cyberbullying, and responding to online harassment. A 14-year-old suspect in the deadly school shooting in Tacloban will stay at a Department of Social Welfare